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Joan Jett and the Blackheart starting off your 7 o'clock on this finally Friday night. Welcome to the weekend, my friend. Glad to have you along. Classic gets on the way this hour from the Go-Go's. We'll toss in some OMD, get you some Nana. Right now, it's Culture Club on KUKZ.

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1: weather. The KCRG TV9 First Alert Forecast. Slight chance of storms early this evening with a low near 55. Winds are out of the west at 5 to 10. Partly cloudy tomorrow with a high near 78 and winds out of the northwest at 5 to 10. Rain moves in late tomorrow night with a low near 59. Rain and storms on Sunday with a high near 70. I'm TV9 First Alert Storm Team meteorologist A.J. Rickman on 105.7 KOKZ, Iowa's Classic Hits.

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0: Mike Davis with you on a Friday night, and don't forget to join us for Retro Pop Reunion. It happens every Sunday afternoon at 4, and of course, this Sunday, it's Father's Day, so a happy Father's Day to all you dads out there. So Joe Cortez is putting the spotlight on Dads That Rock, from Billy Joel to Billy Idol. You'll get all the famous dads during Retro Pop Reunion this Sunday afternoon at 4, right here on KUKZ.
1: Hey, it's Waters from the Waters Wake Up Call. Hope you're having a great Father's Day / summer weekend. And quite the week we had. Back on Monday, we were celebrating National Electricity Day.
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1: I had no idea.
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3: Yeah. Wouldn't it be something if he discovered something like that in that house in Northeast Iowa?
1: Hey, you know what? Let's assume he did. 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
3: Good. 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

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Thanks so much for making us a part of your Friday evening. Mike Davis with you. Keep an eye with Classic Hits rolling with some Bananarama.

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9: The KCRG TV9 First Alert Forecast. Slight chance of storms early this evening with a low near 55. Winds are out of the west at 5 to 10. Partly cloudy tomorrow with a high near 78. And winds out of the northwest at 5 to 10. Rain moves in late tomorrow night with a low near 59. Rain and storms on Sunday with a high near 70. I'm TV9 First Alert Storm Team meteorologist A.J. Rickman on 105.7 KOKZ, Iowa's Classic Hits.

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Bob Seger and John Mellencamp just ahead of that. Right now, a classic hit from Kiss.

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Mike Davis here with you on a Friday night as we keep Iowa's classic hits a-rollin' with Jerry Rafferty.

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1: weather. The KCRG TV9 First Alert Forecast. Slight chance of storms early this evening with a low near 55. Winds are out of the west at 5 to 10. Partly cloudy tomorrow with a high near 78 and winds out of the northwest at 5 to 10. Rain moves in late tomorrow night with a low near 59. Rain and storms on Sunday with a high near 70. I'm TV9 First Alert Storm Team meteorologist A.J. 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

0: It's Journey and 105.7 KOKZ. Mike Davis out the door for tonight, but plenty more of Iowa's classic is headed your way. And we'll start off 60 minutes of nonstop with a trio from Texas. Have a great rest of your Friday. We'll talk to you again tomorrow afternoon at 4. See ya.
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1: KCRG TV9 First Alert Forecast. Tonight, a slight chance of storms early as possible. Winds west 5 to 10, a low of 56. Saturday, partly cloudy, winds now northwest 5 to 10, a high of 79. Saturday night, rain is still likely, winds now east-southeast 5 to 10, a low of 60. I'm TV9 First Alert weather intern Kylie Phillip on 105.7 KOKZ, Iowa's Classic Hits.

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1: The KCRG TV9 First Alert Forecast. Tonight, a slight chance of storms early as possible. Winds west 5 to 10, a low of 56. Saturday, partly cloudy, winds now northwest 5 to 10, a high of 79. Saturday night, rain is still likely, winds now east-southeast 5 to 10, a low of 60. I'm TV9 First Alert weather intern Kylie Phillip on 105.7 KOKZ, Iowa's Classic Hits.

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Everybody's working for the weekend. 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I'm hot-blooded, I'm hot-blooded. 105.7 KOKZ, Iowa's classic hits.

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1: 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Tonight, a slight chance of storms early, partly cloudy, winds now northwest 5 to 10, a high of 79. Saturday night, rain is still likely, winds now east-southeast 5 to 10, a low of 60. I'm TV 9 First Alert weather intern Kylie Phillip on 105.7 KOKZ, Iowa's Classic Hits.

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1: 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Tonight, a slight chance of storms early as possible. Winds west 5 to 10, a low of 56. Saturday, partly cloudy, winds now northwest 5 to 10, a high of 79. Saturday night, rain is still likely, winds now east-southeast 5 to 10, a low of 60. I'm TV9 First Alert weather intern Kylie Phillip on 105.7 KOKZ, Iowa's Classic Hits.

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1: Hey, it's Waters from the Waters Wake Up Call. Hope you're having a great Father's Day / summer weekend. And quite the week we had. Tunes Day. We're talking about origins of band and artist names. We even had some rock stars coming in and delivering that information right from their own lips. Although I still have to verify Elton John's information. But let's start off with your real name, Elton.
2: It's actually Reginald Dwight.
1: So how'd you go from Reginald Dwight to Elton John?
2: From my two best friends in kindergarten.
1: I thought I was your best friend in kindergarten.
2: Nope. The first name is from Nick Nolte's last name. Mm. You spell it backwards and it actually says Etlorn. That obviously sounds stupid, so I switched the T and the L and got Elton.
1: Interesting. Where'd the John come from?
2: Olivia Newton-John. I was going to call myself Elton Newton, but it kept reminding me of cookies.
1: I don't even remember seeing you talking to Nick Nolte or Olivia Newton-John in kindergarten.
2: Okay, you caught me. I was lying. I did, however, write the screenplay and every song for Olivia's movie, Grease.
1: Oh, come on.
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1: Well, that's pretty sad, Elton.
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2: You got it. The Eddie Murphy movie, The Nutty Professor.
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1: The KCRG TV9 First Alert Forecast. Tonight, a slight chance of storms early as possible. Winds west 5 to 10, a low of 56. Saturday, partly cloudy, winds now northwest 5 to 10, a high of 79. Saturday night, rain is still likely, winds now east-southeast 5 to 10, a low of 60. I'm TV9 First Alert weather intern Kylie Phillip on 105.7 KOKZ, Iowa's Classic Hits.

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2: 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This week is from June 16th, 1979. 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The Bee Gees wanted to love you inside out. And Donna Summer was looking for some hot stuff. 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
1: The KCRG TV9 First Alert Forecast. Tonight, a slight chance of storms early as possible. Winds west 5 to 10, a low of 56. Saturday, partly cloudy, winds now northwest 5 to 10, a high of 79. Saturday night, rain is still likely, winds now east-southeast 5 to 10, a low of 60. I'm TV9 First Alert weather intern Kylie Phillip on 105.7 KOKZ, Iowa's Classic Hits.

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1: The KCRG TV9 First Alert Forecast. Tonight, a slight chance of storms early as possible. Winds west 5 to 10, a low of 56. Saturday, partly cloudy, winds now northwest 5 to 10, a high of 79. Saturday night, rain is still likely, winds now east-southeast 5 to 10, a low of 60. I'm TV9 First Alert weather intern Kylie Phillip on 105.7 KOKZ, Iowa's Classic Hits.

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4: Best. We've unlocked the vaults, and we're replaying Casey Kasem's American Top 40, the 70s. This week is from June 16th, 1979. That's when the Doobie Brothers were holding on minute by minute. Bad Company had a rock and roll fantasy. The Bee Gees wanted to love you inside out. And Donna Summer was looking for some hot stuff. 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
4: Welcome to Iowa This Week. I'm Tim Harwood. A new Waterloo Leisure Services Fund supports parks, programs, and community spaces. We're going to find out more about that coming up in the program from Aaron Tink, who's the executive director of the Waterloo Community Foundation. First, the National Weather Service is changing the way it measures flooding on the Shell Rock River in Butler County and on Blackhawk Creek in Hudson. Additional details now from Jeff Zog, who is senior hydrologist for the National Weather Service in Des Moines. Thank you for being with us.
5: Well, thank you, Tim, for having me.
4: So one of these bodies of water, the flood stage measurement will be triggered when the river is a little lower and the other when the body of water is a little higher. Tell us about these two changes.
5: Yes, as you said, we'll be making some service changes. The first one is on the Shell Rock River in the Shell Rock area, where we'll be lowering some of our thresholds. And then on Blackhawk Creek in the Hudson area, we'll be increasing some of our thresholds.
4: Right. So, and just to clarify, since these numbers aren't necessarily right in front of people, now when the Shell Rock River gets to 16 feet, that'll be moderate flood stage as opposed to getting to 18 feet, which was the requirement to be at that level. And Blackhawk Creek now would have to get up to 14 feet to be in the action stage, or the flooding stages then are also bumped up incrementally to follow. And why were those changes made? Let's start in Shell Rock. What were the numbers they're indicating?
5: Well, sure. Just in general, when we're making these changes, typically they result either from something that we initiate locally at the National Weather Service office or from our partners, because we work extensively with local emergency management, such as Butler County Emergency Management, as well as local city officials. And in the case of Shell Rock, over time, we had noticed that there was flooding occurring at lower stages than what the existing thresholds were. So with any service change, we initiate a conversation with local officials and work through the details, kind of some back and forth as far as the numbers, and then ultimately arrive at the new numbers that we ended up going with. And then once we do that, it goes through internal approvals within our agency, within the Weather Service. So it is somewhat of an involved process, but we want to have checks and balances along the way with the goal that ultimately those new thresholds serve people the best in the area.
4: We're talking with Jeff Zog, senior hydrologist for the National Weather Service in Des Moines, about some changes to the flood gauges, particularly the ones on the Shell Rock River in Shell Rock and Blackhawk Creek in Hudson, where the different stages have been changed for what constitutes a flood event. And let's talk about Blackhawk Creek in Hudson. Are things any different if we're talking about this particular body of water versus the Shell Rock River? It's a river as opposed to a creek. Does that really make any difference ultimately, that that terminology?
5: No, Tim, it doesn't. Whether it's a creek or a river, the main thing is if we have a location, we provide forecasts for. And on the Shell Rock River, we do provide forecasts for the U.S. Geological Survey's stream gauge in Shell Rock, as we do for their stream gauge on Blackhawk Creek at Hudson. And the main thing people need to keep in mind is when we talk flood stage, for example, or minor flooding, we're talking about impacts. It's not necessarily when the stream comes out of its banks. It's when it's impacting people and property, impacting the ability of people to move around and travel or access various things. So it's tied to impact rather than, you know, just bankful by itself.
4: And it seems like there are some predetermined impacts that you know about sitting in Des Moines. If you see the river gauge at this level, you know that this box and this box and this box might be checked for impacts. And again, I assume that's in collaboration with local emergency management.
5: It is. It's a combination of some intelligence we gather ourselves during flood events, but in general, we rely heavily on local officials, local emergency management, as well as local city officials. In the case of Hudson, we work with city officials there to make those changes. You know, our office at the National Weather Service in Des Moines We serve 51 counties in central Iowa, so we rely on the local emergency management and local city officials to be the local experts. They know the area much better than we do because they see it daily. So that's one of the reasons we work with them so closely.
4: You mentioned the process to make some of these changes, checks and balances to make sure that it's the right decision. How often is it likely that you'll be changing the flood stage or the action stage on a river at a gauge? Is this pretty common? Is this something that only happens every so often?
5: Well, Tim, we try to make the changes infrequently because these changes sometimes result in other changes, whether it's flood action plans, for example, that cities and communities have. They may key off of these stages. So it can set in motion other processes that can take time. So typically, we don't make these changes very frequently. And normally, when we do make the changes, it might be because of flood mitigation work. Typically, we increase the thresholds because there might be buyouts, levees, you know, that sort of thing built. But yeah, we tend to do them infrequently just because of the potential impact those changes have. And people kind of key in those stages once we change them. So we won't be changing them all the time.
4: Well, and what you described is exactly the case in Hudson, where that threshold has gone up a foot. So that's the more common situation.
5: It is, Tim. Much more often we increase the thresholds, as in Hudson, rather than Shell Rock, where we decrease the thresholds. Again, because primarily there's mitigation work typically over time. Communities do things to better protect themselves from flooding or try to eliminate the flooding. So yeah, we try to make those adjustments if needed, again, to reflect the impacts, because these thresholds are based on impacts, not just stage.
4: We're talking with Jeff Zog, who is senior hydrologist for the National Weather Service in Des Moines, after some changes to the thresholds for flooding on the Shell Rock River in Shell Rock and on Blackhawk Creek in Hudson. And the changes take effect on Monday, this coming week. So you had a chance to get notice out to folks about those new numbers. What's the significance, if any, of giving that notice? Why is that significant instead of just flipping a switch and making the change?
5: Well, that's a good question, Tim. One of the main reasons we do the final notice is kind of a final check in the system, because there have been times where we do the due diligence. We're working with local officials. We work with emergency management and other federal officials, too, and other federal agencies. But sometimes there might be something come up that maybe we or local officials didn't consider. So when we do the public notice, it gets it out there, and it's one final opportunity for someone to speak up and basically raise a concern. And if it's legitimate, we will stop the process.
4: Jeff Zog is a senior hydrologist for the National Weather Service. He's based in Des Moines and has joined us to tell us about changes to flood gauges in Butler and Blackhawk counties. A fund was announced on Tuesday by the Waterloo Community Foundation, which will strengthen recreational opportunities across the community at parks and anywhere that Waterloo Leisure Services is active. We're going to find out more details right now from Aaron Tink, who's the executive director of the Waterloo Community Foundation. Thank you for being back on the program.
1: Thank you for having me. It's a pleasure to be here.
4: So tell us a little bit about this fund and what it's going to do once it starts to provide some dollars for these different causes.
1: Yes, thank you. This is a fun one. It's a little bit different than some of the other funds that we have here at the Waterloo Community Foundation, in the sense that it is we call it a flow-through fund, which allows all of the dollars in this fund to be available for their designated purpose. And in this case, it's for leisure services. So we get to partner with a wonderful department in our city that provides community gathering places, youth programming, and trees and maintenance and in our community makes a big difference. What's neat about this is that it allows our residents to have a place where, if they have a program in mind, whether it be youth sports programming or planting trees or maintaining a certain park, they have a place where those dollars can land and also be charitable.
4: And yeah, leisure services is a big entity within the city of Waterloo.
1: Yes.
4: from the actual parks themselves to the golf courses and the swimming pools. So there is some opportunity then for folks who want to contribute to tailor what they're donating?
1: Absolutely. So that's kind of the beauty of it, is that the charitable dollars really can be designated toward a specific purpose or project. And it's our job to make sure that those dollars are aligned with the purpose that the donor wants them to go toward. So that's our job. And we work closely with Leisure Services to make sure that those charitable dollars can be used appropriately. But you're exactly right. They can go toward a specific golf course, or they could go toward a specific pool project, or planting trees in a certain park, or whatever it might be that the donor is most interested in. And of course, they can also be given unrestricted, meaning that Leisure Services can use those charitable dollars toward whichever the most immediate need is. So whichever park they might be working on at the time, they can use those dollars unrestricted.
4: We're talking with Aaron Tink, who's the executive director of the Waterloo Community Foundation. Just this past week, a new Waterloo Leisure Services Fund was introduced, which supports the parks and other programs that Waterloo Leisure Services manages. There might be some folks that would say, isn't this what the city budget is supposed to cover? Any concern that if some of this is being done through a fund like this, then resources that could be going to these things, who knows where they're going to end up?
1: Sure. I think that's an excellent question. And really, it comes down to, we think, this philosophy around what can get accomplished when we have public and private partnership. So when there are things that our private citizens, residents want to give toward, there's a way in which we can partner with the city and we can really supplement what the tax dollars are able to do by themselves. So I think it's a beautiful way in which we can partner the generosity of some of our residents and the things that they might have a designated purpose for and special interest in, and we can supplement what the tax dollars are able to do.
4: There are some tax advantages to putting this together this way as opposed to what some of the other options might be as well, I gather. And that was a consideration?
1: It is a consideration, with this one being a flow-through fund, meaning that it's not permanently endowed. It really is only available for the normal charitable tax deduction that a person would have when they give to a 501c3. So it does not qualify, for example, for the Endow Iowa tax credit. However, giving toward a park through the city wouldn't have the same charitable tax advantage. So giving to this fund at the Waterloo Community Foundation allows it to actually be a charitable tax deduction to a 501c3.
4: Is it challenging, because this is sort of, a pass-through fund, to estimate what might be available from year to year? If there's some giving towards a certain project in 1 year, or a very generous donation, it may not be there again the following year.
1: Yes, that's true. I think we always want to be careful as we interact with donors and interact with the projects that they want to do. We have thoughtful conversations with them about sustainability, for example. So we would be really careful to make sure that a generous donation could be given in such a way that the city could sustain it, for example. So we do our best to stay in the middle to make sure that that public-private partnership and those intents can be carried out by the city practically.
4: Yeah, what sort of limitations might there be for donors? It sounds like this is very flexible. Would a donor, for example, have the chance to say, I'd like this gift of X number of dollars to be distributed over a certain number of years?
1: We could certainly absolutely talk about that with a donor. It's always possible, too, that a donor could establish a fund of their own. So if there was a specific park or a specific element of Leisure Services that a donor was interested in and wanted their gift to be act more like an endowment, we would likely set up a separate fund for that specific purpose. And we would be happy to talk about that.
4: Aaron Tink is executive director of the Waterloo Community Foundation, with us to talk about a new fund supporting Waterloo Leisure Services, parks, and programs. And for folks that might be interested in learning more or possibly making a donation, Aaron, is there someplace that you'd direct folks?
1: Absolutely. So they're welcome to go to our website, WLOO, communityfoundation.org. Right there, you can see the give page. And honestly, you can scroll through the variety of different funds that we have benefiting our community at large and find something that's interesting to them and give toward it.
4: Aaron, thanks for being with us.
1: Thank you for having me. I appreciate it.
4: And that's all for today's edition of Iowa This Week. We thank you for listening. I'm Tim Harwood.
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2: KTRG TV9 First Alert Forecast. Today seeing partly cloudy skies with a high of 77. Northwest winds at 5 to 10 miles per hour. Rain is likely as we head into tonight, a low of 59. East-southeast winds at 5 to 10 miles per hour. Rain and storms continue into tomorrow with a high of 71. Chance of showers for tomorrow night with a low of 56. I'm TV9 First Alert Storm Team Meteorologist Phil Dinka on 105.7 KOPC, Iowa's Classic Hits.

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1: KTRG TV9 First Alert Forecast. Today seeing partly cloudy skies with a high of 77. Northwest winds at 5 to 10 miles per hour. Rain is likely as we head into tonight, a low of 59. East-southeast winds at 5 to 10 miles per hour. Rain and storms continue into tomorrow with a high of 71. Chance of showers for tomorrow night with a low of 56. I'm TV9 First Alert Storm Team Meteorologist Phil Danka on 105.7 KOPC, Iowa's Classic Hits.

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Classic Hits 105.7 KOKZ for what it's worth. Waters with you on a Saturday morning. And you know what we're doing? We're giving you a chance to win some free tickets to the racing event of the summer. Good Guys 35th Speedway Motors Heartland Nationals. And that's happening July 3rd through the 5th, Iowa State Fairgrounds in Des Moines. And it's featuring like over 5,000 of the country's coolest 1999 and older hot rods, muscle cars, customs, and more. Sounds pretty cool. So just go to 1057kokz.com, sign up to win tickets like right this second. I mean, race over there. That's what you should do. Race over there and get yourself in on that. 1057kokz.

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That is Boston. My name is Mike Waters, and let's go from Boston to Minneapolis, my old stomping grounds, for Prince off Purple Rain, I Would Die For You on 105.7 KOKZ.

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1: KTRG TV9 First Alert Forecast. Today, seeing partly cloudy skies with a high of 77. Northwest winds at 5 to 10 miles per hour. Rain is likely as we head into tonight, a low of 59. East-southeast winds at 5 to 10 miles per hour. Rain and storms continue into tomorrow with a high of 71. Chance of showers for tomorrow night with a low of 56. I'm TV9 First Alert Storm Team Meteorologist Phil Linka on 105.7 KOPC, Iowa's Classic Hits.

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In Iowa, we're used to running against the wind. In fact, we're so used to it. Yeah, good luck breaking our stride. Here's Matthew Wilder. This is appropriate tune after the Seeger, I think. So listen to this.

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The Cars and You Might Think. Waters, I'm getting out of here. Please have a great, safe first day of summer and Father's Day tomorrow and the rest of the day today. Be safe. It should be, today should be the nice day of the weekend, so get out and enjoy it before we're rained out tomorrow. I'll tell you what, I'm going to leave you with Casey Kasem. Yeah, that's not a bad deal, I have to say. But we've got classic AT40 coming up, and today it's a long one, 8 to noon. See, the later they got into the 70s, they turned it into a 4-hour show. So that's what we got for you this

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1: 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This week's presentation is from June 16th, 1979.

again, and welcome to American Top 40. I'm Casey Kasem, and first off, I'd like to thank Bruce Philip Miller of Kiss Radio here in Los Angeles for sitting in for me last week. You did a great job. Well, we're all set once again to count down what Billboard magazine tells us are the 40 biggest hits in the nation this week. And we start with our recap of the three biggest hits from last week's countdown. Here they are. At number three last week was this.

That's Sister Sledge with a tune that was number 3 last week on American Top 40, We Are Family. My name's Casey Kasem, and we're recapping the 3 biggest hits of a week ago. And here's the smash that last week was number 3.

It's Donna Summer and Hot Stuff, the smash that was number two last week. Every week before starting our countdown of the current Top 40, we recap the top three from last week's survey on American Top 40. And here's the song that was number

0: The Bee Gees and Love You Inside Out, America's number one song a week ago in our recap of last week's top three. I'm Casey Kasem, and our countdown of the current top 40 begins in a moment with a band of newcomers from New England.
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0: This is Casey Kasem in Hollywood, and we're doing the countdown. Here's the first of five debuts this week. It's by a four-man band from the very cradle of America, the land of clam chowder, maple syrup, the baked bean, and Paul Revere. The writer, not the rocker. First time on the charts for this group. They're from New England, and they call themselves New England. Debuting at number 40 with Don't Ever Want to Lose.

The group is New England, debuting at number 40 on American Top 40 with Don't Ever Want to Lose You. This is Casey in Hollywood, and now the band that in 1971 in Atlanta was Roy Orbison's rhythm section. That's why they call themselves the Atlanta Rhythm Section. Debuting at number 39 with Do It or Die.

0: The Atlanta Rhythm Section debuting at number 39 with Do It or Die. Coming up on AT40, a long-distance dedication from a woman in West Virginia to a man in North Carolina.
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2: Hey, it's Nina Blackwood. 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Billy Ocean comes back from the depths. And Frankie Goes to Hollywood goes to war. 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
0: Here's the rock band Blondie. Five men plus a blonde lead singer named Deborah Harry. Their song hit number one 7 weeks ago. Still hanging in the 40 this week at number 38, Heart of Glass.

Heart of Glass on AT40 last week at number 27. This week it comes in at number 38. That's Blondie. This is Casey Kasem on American Top 40 in Hollywood. And now, our long-distance dedication. This is the first of two letters that we'll be reading this week, and it's from a woman in West Virginia. Her name is Lori, and she writes, "Dear Casey, I once had somebody by my side who made every moment in my life more precious. He brought out a part of me that I had never known before. Even through the hard times, we always came back to each other. But now he's far away, yet he's even closer to my heart. He'll always be a very special person to me, Casey, and I hope that he's happy with whatever he may be doing. I'd like to dedicate the song, I Will Still Love You, to Frank in North Carolina, from Lori in West Virginia." Okay, Lori, here's your long-distance dedication.

0: A top 40 hit from last October, I Will Still Love You by Stonebolt. Our long-distance dedication from Lori in West Virginia to Frank in North Carolina. And the countdown continues on American Top 40.
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0: This is Casey in Hollywood. It used to be that club owners would tell the group Foxy not to play their own compositions on stage, but that was before Foxy hit the 40. Last year with Get Off, and this year with their current single, Hot Number.

0: inches this week to number 37 in our countdown. That's Foxy and Hot Number. Coming up, the latest hit by the supergroup who were once credited by a whole town in Michigan with turning their losing high school football team into champions.
1: Casey's Coast to Coast.
2: Hey, it's Waters from the Waters Wake Up Call. Hope you're having a great Father's Day / summer weekend. 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
0: Dropping 14 notches this week, here's Rod Stewart and Ain't Love a Bitch. It's from his album, Blondes Have More Fun.
9: Blondes.

peaked at number 22 of that song last week, and this week falls to number 36 in our countdown. This is Casey Kasem on American Top 40 in Hollywood. And now, I have the latest hit by the supergroup who once helped a high school turn their losing football team into winners. The year was 1974, and in the central Michigan town of Cadillac, the football season got off to an embarrassing start. The town's only high school lost its first two games. Badly. So the assistant coach came up with a desperation plan to improve team spirit. He'd just seen a high-energy rock band perform a couple of weeks earlier. A really bizarre-looking four-man group who dressed in tight black studded leather with 5-inch platform shoes and claw feet, and with their faces painted in grotesque patterns. Well, on a hunch, the coach brought a stack of the group's records to school, and for the next few weeks he played their heavy metal rock music in the locker room before and after every practice session and before every game. And what do you know? Cadillac High School started to win. Not only did they win the first game they played after the music started, but they won their next 7 games in a row. And they finished the season as co-champions in their division. The football players who were transformed from losers to winners gave credit for their fantastic turnaround to the band whose music inspired them, the supergroup Kiss. And, of course, to their imaginative coach. Well, debuting in the countdown at number 35 this week with the same sound that helped Cadillac High School in Michigan win a championship 5 years ago, here's Kiss and I Was Made for Loving You.

0: the third of five new songs on American Top 40 this week. That's Kiss coming in at number 35 with the hit I Was Made for Loving You.
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0: Every week, American Top 40 is heard in the 50 states and around the world on great radio stations like WFTQ, Worcester, Massachusetts, WIZE, Springfield, Ohio, and KMTW in Twin Falls, Idaho, celebrating their fifth anniversary with American Top 40. Here's Jay Ferguson at number 34, moving up four with Shh.

Nelson. He had a hit last year called Thunder Island. This year, he's at number 34, second week on the chart with Shakedown Cruise. This is Casey on AT40 in Hollywood. And now from the AT40 archives. Another of the number one songs of the 70s. We're reviewing them all at the rate of three a week from January 1970 right on through. And we're up to June 1974. This was the 103rd number one record of the decade, Sundown by Gordon Lightfoot.

0: In our weekly review of all the number one songs of the 70s from the AT40 archives of June 1974, that was Gordon Lightfoot with Sundown, the 103rd number one record of the decade. This is Casey Kasem in Hollywood. We're counting down the most popular songs in the USA on American Top 40. Our survey of the week's biggest hit singles will continue in just a moment, so stay right where you are.
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3: 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The Bee Gees wanted to love you inside out. And Donna Summer was looking for some hot stuff. 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
0: And now, Premier Networks proudly present Casey Kasem's American Top 40, the 70s. This week's presentation is from June 16th, 1979.
4: In Hollywood, this is Casey Kasem on American Top 40, and we're counting down the biggest hits in the USA on our way to the one most popular song in the nation.
5: Number 33.
4: What does Sweden remind you of first? Vikings? Volvos? Beautiful blondes? Or maybe one of the world's most popular recording acts, like the two-man, two-woman group whose latest hit moves up four notches this week to number 33? How about ABBA? And does your mother know?

on AT40 at number 33, moving up 4 second week on the chart with Does Your Mother Know? The leader of this next group has played behind such superstars as The Temptations, Stevie Wonder, LaBelle, and Boz Scaggs. This week, versatile Ray Parker takes his own band, Radio, up 7 notches to number 33.

0: You can't change that. Last week at 39, this week at 32. That's by radio. We're counting down on AT40 to a very sweet and gentle woman who gets very tough when animals are mistreated. At age 9, she physically stopped a man from whipping his horse, and 20 years later, threatened to punish an entire nation because a few fishermen were killing dolphins. Details and her latest hit are coming up.
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0: 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At number 31 this week, debuting, is Poco. 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

0: The group is Poco on American Top 40. They come in at number 31 with the fourth of five debut tunes in the countdown this week. It's called Heart of the Night.
1: Number 30.
0: Well, here is the highest debuting song of the week. Billboard brings it into our countdown at number 30. It's by Scotsman Jerry Rafferty, who now has his third solo hit. He calls it Days Gone Down.

the highest debuting song of the week on AT40, coming in at number 30, Jerry Rafferty and Days Gone Down. This is Casey Kasem on American Top 40 in Hollywood. And now we're up to the song by that sweet and gentle woman who gets tough whenever she sees animals being mistreated. As far back as her childhood days in Australia, Olivia Newton-John can remember sticking up for defenseless animals. She was only 9 years old when she saw a man whipping his horse. Well, little Olivia snatched the whip away from the guy and wouldn't give it back. Then, last year, you probably read or heard that Olivia canceled a whole concert tour in Japan to protest the slaughtering of dolphins there. The dolphins had been swimming close to the island of Iki, and some Japanese fishermen had been luring them close to shore and killing them because the dolphins were interfering with the fishing. Well, as Olivia brought worldwide attention to the problem, the Japanese government promised to do something about it. So, Olivia rescheduled the concert tour in Japan, and she donated $20,000 of the proceeds to a Japanese fund to help save the dolphins. And the Japanese government is conscientiously trying to solve the problem. It all came about because this sweet and gentle lady gets tough when animals are mistreated. Moving down to number 29, here's Olivia Newton-John.

0: Olivia Newton-John, one of 10 foreign acts in our countdown this week in American Top 40, falling from number 11 to number 29 with Deeper Than the Night. 28 big ones to number one, and we're counting them down.
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0: AT40 originates in Hollywood. I'm Casey Kasem. Here's English superstar Peter Frampton, who began hitting the American charts 3 years ago. This is his sixth top 40 hit. Remember these? Show Me the Way, Baby I Love Your Way, Do You Feel Like We Do, I'm In You, Signed, Sealed, and Delivered, and this one at number 28 is his latest, I Can't Stand It No More.

0: Frampton, and I can't stand it no more. Last week at 36, this week at 28. Second week on the chart for the British superstar. We're counting down to a popular rock band who once played a joke on a concert audience. But the audience didn't get it and booed them right off the stage. That story and their latest hit are coming up.
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0: Once a week with AT40, and you know where your favorite songs are in the national music scene. This week, those two songwriters from Philadelphia continue to climb up the survey with their own song, moving up eight notches to number 27. Here's McFadden and Whitehead, Ain't No Stopping Us Now.

McFadden and Whitehead, their first hit song, now at number 27, a recent number one soul song, Ain't No Stopping Us Now. This is Casey Kasem on American Top 40 in Hollywood, and now we're up to the song by that rock band who like to pull tricks and funny stunts at their concerts, and they pulled off one so well, the audience booed them right off the stage. This was the time 3 years ago in Copenhagen, Denmark, when this seven-man group disguised themselves in wild makeup and glitter costumes. They had the PA announcer introduce them as Charlie Killam and the Clumps, and they trooped out on stage as their own opening act. Well, the audience took them at their word, and they didn't recognize the headliners through all the glitter and the makeup. They listened politely to this warm-up band's first number, even though it was just awful. But when the group segued into a second song, the audience started booing. They hadn't paid their money to watch some second-rate hot dogs in glitter suits. They wanted the main act, the headliners, Dr. Hook. And they booed Charlie Killam and the Clumps right off stage. So the Clumps quickly wiped off their makeup and put on their regular Dr. Hook clothing and went back on stage as Dr. Hook. To a great ovation. Then, toward the end of the concert, Dr. Hook let the audience in on the joke. Group leader Ray Sawyer left the stage, put on the glitter costume again, and came back out. Now the Danish audience caught on. They realized they'd been fooled, but they loved it, and they howled their approval. Well, Dr. Hook's latest hit moves up seven notches this week to number 26, and they aren't fooling anybody. We know.

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3: This is Casey in Hollywood. 3 weeks from now, American Top 40 gets down and boogies with a survey of the 40 top hits of the disco era. Our exclusive countdown of the 40 biggest songs to hit in American discos and on the pop charts. You've got 3 weeks to get in the mood, and this song ought to help. It's The Village People at number 25.

0: People at number 25, falling from 17 with In the Navy. This is Casey on American Top 40 in Hollywood. And now let's answer the question about tough luck on the charts. The letter's from Brian Howard in Parma, Ohio. And this is his question. What group has had the most top 10 records in the rock era without a number one? Well, if anybody hears a few radios clicking off in the San Francisco area, it's because the members of the group would rather not be reminded of how often they did hit the top 10 without ever reaching number one. You see, it wasn't just three or four top 10 records they had, or five or six, or even seven or eight. This group made the top 10 a total of 9 times without hitting the top spot. Starting in the summer of 1969, in a span of just 2.5 years, they had 9 top 10 smashes. But none of them made it to number one. And for this great rock and roll band of the late 60s and early 70s, Creedence Clearwater Revival, this statistic has got to rank as one of the most frustrating in history. And there's your answer. Creedence Clearwater has had more top 10 singles, 9 of them, without hitting number one, than any other recording act in the rock and roll era. Brian, thanks for your letter. And now, on with the countdown.
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0: John Stewart moves up 6. Third week on the chart with Gold.

21-year-old John Stewart, his first American Top 40 solo hit at number 24 this week, third week on the chart. It's called Gold as the countdown rolls on.

This is Casey Kasem, counting them down in Hollywood on AT40, and this next song in the survey is by a group led by a pair of brothers from the Netherlands, where they studied classical piano. Well, this week they move up 6 notches to number 23 with some classical rock and roll. Here's Van Halen and Dance the Night Away. Hey!

0: weekly review of all the number one songs of the 70s from the AT40 archives of July 1974. That was the Hughes Corporation with Rock the Boat, the 104th number one record of the decade. This is American Top 40 in Hollywood, California, and we're counting down the most popular songs in the 50 states. I'm Casey Kasem. We'll continue with this survey of the week's biggest hits in just a moment. Don't go away.
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3: 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Now it falls to 22. It's by Styx, and it's called Renegade.
5: Oh.

sticks at number 22 on American Top 40, falling from 16 with Renegade. Well, now, here's a singer who told us recently that even though he doesn't smoke, curse, or eat candy, he doesn't want to be thought of as all that pure. He says he likes his brandy. So, 3 out of 4 isn't bad. This week, Roger Vidouris' first hit moves up the chart 2 more notches to number 21. It's called

0: moves up two notches this week to number 21 in our countdown on American Top 40 with Get Used to It. There's an American group in the countdown who are as big in Japan today as the Beatles were here in the 60s. But they've never had a hit in their native USA. Until now. It's coming up.
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0: Every week on American Top 40, we count down the biggest hits in the USA from Stockton to Brockton, from Bedford to Medford. And the song at number 20, moving up five, is by ELO, the Electric Light Orchestra, and Shine a Little Love.

Electric Light Orchestra moving up to number 20, third week on the chart. They're up 5 this week with Shine a Little Love. This is Casey Kasem on American Top 40 in Hollywood. And now, the story of that American group that's as big in Japan now as the Beatles were here in the 60s. But they've never had a hit in the United States until now. The band is called Cheap Trick. Four men from the Midwest who've worked for years as an opening act but not a headliner here in the U.S. Their albums have sold only modestly, and the band has never had a hit single. Not here in the U.S., but in Japan, the career of Cheap Trick is a whole other story. Every single they've released in the past 3 years has gone to Japan's top 5. Their albums are million sellers, and when they tour Japan... Well, when Cheap Trick toured Japan last year, its appearances made headlines in local newspapers. Music Life magazine, the Japanese equivalent of Rolling Stone, devoted an entire issue to Cheap Trick alone. And when the band's Tokyo concert was announced, the response was so heavy that the Budokan Arena's phone lines were actually blown out. And there hasn't been much of that kind of hysteria since the Beatles toured America 13 years ago. This week... Cheap Trick begins to bring some of that music back home. Moving up 5 notches to number 19, here they are with their first American hit, I Want You to Want Me.

0: Recorded live in Japan at number 19, moving up 5, Cheap Trick and their first American hit record, I Want You to Want Me. 18 big ones to number 1, and we're counting them down.
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0: Here's a song by a young man who's played in everything from Hamlet and Macbeth to Dr. Pepper and Jell-O commercials. But he's here today because a song he recorded is in the countdown. Moving up 2 to number 18.

David Naughton on American Top 40 at number 18. He moves up two with the song Making It. The countdown continues as we get closer to the number one song in the USA. Here's a tune that peaked at number 5 for 3 weeks in a row, then fell to 13 last week, this week down to 17. It's Wings and Good Night Tonight.

0: McCartney. He wrote it, he produced it, he sings it. It's Wings and Goodnight Tonight, survey song number 17. Coming up on American Top 40, a not very long distance dedication from a swimming team in Ohio to itself.
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0: Every week, American Top 40 is heard in the 50 states and around the world on great radio stations like WTRX Flint, Michigan, WDRQ Detroit, Michigan, and WINE Danbury, Connecticut. The song at number 16, fifth week on the chart, The Doobie Brothers and Minute by Minute.

The Doobie Brothers at number 16 in our countdown of the 40 biggest hits in the USA this week with Minute by Minute. Well, now on AT40, the not very long distance dedication from the swimming team in Toledo, Ohio, to itself. Actually, the letter is from one member of the team, a girl named Barbie. And she writes, "Dear Casey, this isn't like other stories you've received in the past. Nevertheless, it's one I'm proud of and one I'd like you to hear. I've been swimming on a team at a public pool in Ohio for 4 years. Each year, I grew to love each member of the team more and more and treated them like my own family. Our only problem was that we couldn't win the city championship. Every summer, we'd work our hardest, but still the trophy would go to another team from another swimming pool. Soon, all our work became futile, and our staff was even laughed at because our team was so easy to beat. Then, this last summer, things began to change. We became stronger and faster than we'd ever been, and the day of the championship, we took the trophy home. To some, it may seem insignificant, but to me, it was a momentous victory. We didn't have to hold our heads down anymore because we worked and we won. Casey, would you please play We Are the Champions for the Highland Park Swim Team? Because sometimes you have to lose before you can win. Much love, Barbie, Toledo, Ohio." Okay, Barbie, your team earned this dedication. You are the champions.

the Champions by Queen, an AT-40 dedication from Barbie in Toledo, Ohio, to the losing swim team that finally won after 4 years of trying. Coming up in 3 weeks, right after 4th of July, is AT-40 special countdown of the 40 top hits of the disco era. We've made a survey of all the hits on the pop singles chart that have also been hits in America's discotheques, and we rank them the 40 biggest. Those are the records we'll be dancing to as we count them down right here on American Top 40 3 weeks from now. Here at number 15 in our countdown, Disco Nights by GQ.

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3: 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My name's Casey Kasem. American Top 40 originates in Hollywood. Woo! The song at number 14 falls from number 9. It's the Jacksons and Shake Your Body Down to the Ground.

0: T40, after five consecutive weeks in the top 10, they fall from number 9 to number 14 with Shake Your Body Down to the Ground.
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0: Well, here are the boys from Bad Company, Paul Rogers, Mick Ralphs, Boz Burrell, and Simon Kirk. They move up another notch to lucky number 13 with Rock and Roll Fantasy.

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0: This is Casey Kasem in Hollywood. You know, this next artist hasn't been touring the country promoting his latest album because he's been touring the country playing the lead role in a stage production of Grease. Here's actor-singer Rex Smith. He moves up three to number 12 with You Take My Breath Away.

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9: Now from the AT40 Archives. Another of the number one songs of the 70s. We're up to July 1974, and this was Billboard's 105th number one record of the decade, Rock Your Baby by George McRae.

0: 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That was George McRae with Rock Your Baby, the 105th number one record of the decade.
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0: And now, as we continue our countdown of the 40 biggest hits in the country, I'd like to welcome four new stations to the American Top 40 family. KDIX, Dickinson, North Dakota. WLQH, Chiefland, Florida. 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And KQTZ, Hobart, Oklahoma. Very happy to have you with us. And on we go.
5: Number 11.
0: The songwriting credits on this next hit read Summer, Sedano, Hokanson, and Esposito. The Summer is Donna, of course, and Sedano, Hokanson, and Esposito are the trio called Brooklyn Dream who sang behind Donna on Heaven Knows. This song they wrote together is called Bad Girls from Donna's album of the same name. And it's the biggest upward mover in the 40 this week, up 7.

0: Donna Summer, second week on the chart, already at number 11 with Bad Girls, moving up 17 notches. Coming up once again, our story on American Top 40 of the man whose drive to become a star was so strong that to make his first demo record, he took his wife's life savings and headed for the studio 175 miles away on foot.
1: The hits from coast to coast, American
0: Number 10 with the first of the 10 hottest records in the USA, Earth, Wind & Fire teaming up with The Emotions and Boogie Wonderland.

Earth, Wind, and Fire with The Emotions at number 10, moving up 9 big notches with Boogie Wonderland. This is Casey Kasem on American Top 40 in Hollywood, and now we're up to that smash by the artist whose desire to make it in the business was so strong that to cut his first demo, he took his wife's life savings and set out on a 350-mile round trip on foot. This is the story I told you when his previous hit was on the charts a couple of months ago. Back in the early 60s, Herbert Feimster was serving a hitch with the Navy in Providence, Rhode Island, all the time dreaming of someday becoming a recording star. Well, Herb heard about a studio in New York City where he could have a demo recorded for $250. And he knew he had to get there because his only chance of being auditioned by producers and record companies was with a demo tape. So Herb borrowed his wife's life savings, $250, and started off for New York City, walking. He did get a ride or two, but he told us, "I walked most of the way, and when I got back from New York, I had so many blisters on my feet that my wife had to take care of me." Well, that demo tape didn't open any door for Herb Feimster, but it was that desire and determination to make it, coupled with his talent, that carried him to the success he's enjoyed as Herb Fame of Peaches and Herb. This week, their number one smash is at number 9. Here's Reunited.

0: Peaches and Herb, they've been in the top 10 for 10 consecutive weeks. Four of those weeks at number one. This week, they come in at number nine with Reunited. Eight big ones to number one and counting them down.
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0: This is Casey in Hollywood, and this 40-year-old singer has just been quietly turning out one hit after another during the past 3 years, both pop and country. It's Kenny Rogers climbing two steps to number 8 with the number 1 country song this week, She Believes in Me.

Believes in Me. Survey song number 8. It moves up a couple of notches, and it's Kenny Rogers' latest on American Top 40. Number 7. Ricky Lee Jones moves up a notch, second week in the top 10 with Chucky's In Love.

0: Ricky Lee Jones on American Top 40. Her first hit record is now at number 7 in the countdown, moving up one, and it's called Chuck E's In Love. A listener in Hawaii wants to know if any professional athlete has ever hit the top 40. Well, no major leaguer from any sport ever reached the top 40. But one of the most popular baseball sluggers of all time, a star of the New York Yankees, once hit the Hot 100 with singer Teresa Brewer. Details and a piece of that record are coming up.
1: The hits from coast to coast.
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0: From Hollywood, this is Casey Kasem, and the countdown doesn't stop until we get to the number one song in the USA. The tune at number 6, third week in the top 10, moves up one. It's Supertramp and The Logical Song.
14: Hey!

0: Eagles song. The name of that hit? By Supertramp. At number 6, moving up 1 on American Top 40. Well, now let's answer that sports question from the islands. It's sent in by Mike Kindred in Kula, Hawaii. And he wants to know if any professional athlete has ever hit the top 40. Well, considering the major leagues of baseball, football, basketball, and hockey, plus boxing, golf, and tennis, we're pretty sure that no major leaguer has ever made the top 40. Of course, Terry Bradshaw, star quarterback of the champion Pittsburgh Steelers, has had several country hits, but none of those crossed over to the pop chart. However, we did find a superstar of baseball who hit the Hot 100. He was a New York Yankee outfielder and one of the most successful and popular hitters of all time. And in the 50s, he performed a sort of duet with singer Teresa Brewer. I think you can tell them apart. Listen to this.
1: Fly ball and pop right in his arms. Oh, I love Mickey.
2: Mickey who?
1: Mickey Mantle. Oh, I love you.
2: Who, me?
1: Oh, I love you.
2: Not Yogi Berra?
0: 23 years ago, that song peaked at number 87. It was the first and is still the only time that a major league athlete has hit the Billboard pop chart. That was Mickey Mantle, a man who's had more hits than Elvis, the Beatles, and James Brown combined. But only one on the chart. Mickey Mantle, the only major league athlete ever to make the chart. Thanks for sending in the question, Mike. And now, on with the countdown. The Bee Gees. Last week, this was the number one song in the USA. At number 5, here's Love You Inside Out.

you inside out. The Bee Gees with last week's number one song, this week at number five. There's a girl in the countdown on American Top 40 who just 6 weeks ago was still teaching grade school in Memphis, Tennessee. She was afraid to quit that secure job until her record looked like a sure hit. Well, it is, and it's coming up.

AT40's heard in the 50 states and around the world every week on great radio stations like KCPX, Salt Lake City, Utah, KIFW, Sitka, Alaska, and DWRT, Manila, Philippines. At number four this week on AT40, fourth week in the top 10, here's Randy Van Warmer with Just When I Needed You Most.

Andy Van Warmer is at number four with his first hit, Moving Up One, Just When I Needed You Most. This is Casey on AT40 in Hollywood. And now, the story of that girl in the countdown who 6 weeks ago was teaching grade school in Memphis, Tennessee. Her name is Anita Ward. And while she was teaching, Anita did a lot of non-professional singing, such as choir work. Not too long ago, producer and songwriter Frederick Knight discovered Anita singing backup for Al Green at an NAACP banquet. He thought she could make it in the music business and persuaded her to give it a try, under his direction. So Anita went into the studio with Frederick Knight, after school hours, of course, and cut her first record. It never made the charts, but it did impress the producer enough to want Anita to record another song that he'd written several years ago as a novelty number. Well, Anita recorded the song, but went right on teaching school without giving any serious thought to singing professionally. Oh, it was fun to do, but not something she'd ever make a career of. Well, her record began selling and climbing the charts. And the more it sold and the higher it got, the harder Frederick Knight argued with Anita to leave her job as a school teacher in Memphis. She had an album to finish and appearances to make on Midnight Special, Soul Train, and the American Bandstand. Finally, Anita got the idea and quit teaching. 3 weeks later, her song hit number one on the disco chart. This week, it's number one on the soul chart. And it climbs three notches on American Top 40 to number three on the pop chart. Here's Ring My Bell.

0: Anita Ward on AT40 at number 3 with a recent number 1 disco and the current number 1 soul song, Ring My Bell. The two biggies are coming right up.
1: The hits from coast to coast.
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1: Now, before we hear the two biggest songs in the country this week, let's check out the top spots on Billboard's other charts. Number one soul this week, Ring My Bell, Anita Ward. Number one on the country chart is She Believes in Me, Kenny Rogers. Number one disco record, Bad Girls, Donna Summer. And number one on the album chart is Bad Girls by Donna Summer. And back to Billboard's pop singles chart now with a song that was number three last week, inching up to number two this week. Sister Sledge and We Are Family.

Sister Sledge at number two, moving up a notch with We Are Family. This is Casey Kasem on American Top 40 in Hollywood. Well, there's only one position left, and that's the top one. And the song that moves into it this week is no stranger to the Heights. It's been here before. It hit number one 2 weeks ago, dropped to number two last week, and now climbs to the top again. And here it is. The most popular single record in America this week. Hot Stuff by Donna Summer.

0: 1979. American Top 40 is produced in Hollywood by Watermark Incorporated. Executive producer Tom Rounds, producer Dom Bastani. I'm Casey Kasem. Join me again next week for our countdown to the 40 biggest hits in the USA. Till then, keep your feet in the ground and keep reaching for the stars. 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
1: 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Special thanks to Kalila Dawkins, Rob Durkee, Pete Battistini, Scott Lakefield, Mike Savage, Michael Cross, Dave Nunez, and of course, the legend where the countdown began, Casey Kasem. I'm Larry Morgan. 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

1057 KOKZ, Iowa's Classic Hits. What kind of day is today going to be weather-wise? I saw three dogs battling for position to try to stick their heads out the back of an SUV. Here's Tom Petty on KOKZ.

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1: KTRG TV9 First Alert Forecast. Today seeing partly cloudy skies with a high of 77. Northwest winds at 5 to 10 miles per hour. Rain is likely as we head into tonight, a low of 59. East-southeast winds at 5 to 10 miles per hour. Rain and storms continue into tomorrow with a high of 71. Chance of showers for tomorrow night with a low of 56. I'm TV9 First Alert Storm Team Meteorologist Phil Danka on 105.7 KOPC, Iowa's Classic Hits.

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We were in 1979 this morning for Classic American Top 40. Tomorrow morning, Father's Day, 8 to noon, Casey has the top tunes as they were on June 22nd, 1985. This is from Bryan Adams on KOKZ.

0: 105.7 KOKZ, Iowa's Classic Hits. Faith is from George Michael. We've got 60 minutes of Saturday favorites on this beautiful afternoon. And this is the final weekend to sign up to win that trip we are giving away to Ballard's Resort on Minnesota's Lake of the Woods. 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And we're going to pick a winner on Monday morning. So get signed up before it's too late. 1057KOKZ.com. 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

1057 KOKZ, Iowa's Classic Hits with Jeff Winfield. Happy Father's Day weekend to you on Friday night. Next Friday, Linn County Fair, Arch Allies will be there. And so will Dina from Cedar Rapids, Sandy from Shellsburg, and Calvin from Marion. They each won a pair of tickets to the show from KOKZ. We're in the middle of 60 minutes of nonstop classics like Madonna on KOKZ.

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1: KTRG TV9 First Alert Forecast. Today, seeing partly cloudy skies with a high of 77. Northwest winds at 5 to 10 miles per hour. Rain is likely as we head into tonight, a low of 59. East-southeast winds at 5 to 10 miles per hour. Rain and storms continue into tomorrow with a high of 71. Chance of showers for tomorrow night with a low of 56. I'm TV9 First Alert Storm Team Meteorologist Phil Linka on 105.7 KOPC, Iowa's Classic Hits.

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105.7 KOKZ, Iowa's Classic Hits. Looking for something to do tonight? Remember, it's Music on the Yard, 7 o'clock, Kingston Yard, downtown Cedar Rapids this weekend. It's DMT, a Dave Matthews Band tribute. Elton John, Benny and the Jets on KOKZ. Hey, you.

Hi there. That's Peter Gabriel, big time on 105.7 KOKZ, Iowa's Classic Hits. Coming up, another long set of tunes. And, of course, we always wrap up our Saturday nights with Nina Blackwood and Absolutely 80s. Tonight, she has music from ABC, Bryan Adams, Mr. Mister, and a Total Recall Top 5 that takes you back to this week in 1983 tonight on KOKZ.

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7: KTRG TV9 First Alert Forecast. Today seeing partly cloudy skies with a high of 77. Northwest winds at 5 to 10 miles per hour. Rain is likely as we head into tonight, a low of 59. East-southeast winds at 5 to 10 miles per hour. Rain and storms continue into tomorrow with a high of 71. Chance of showers for tomorrow night with a low of 56. I'm TV9 First Alert Storm Team Meteorologist Phil Linka on 105.7 KOKZ, Iowa's Classic Hits.

0: 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Coming up, Michael Jackson to kick off another hour of weekend favorites on this Father's Day weekend. 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
1: KTRG TV9 First Alert Forecast. Today seeing partly cloudy skies with a high of 77. Northwest winds at 5 to 10 miles per hour. Rain is likely as we head into tonight, a low of 59. East-southeast winds at 5 to 10 miles per hour. Rain and storms continue into tomorrow with a high of 71. Chance of showers for tomorrow night with a low of 56. I'm TV9 First Alert Storm Team Meteorologist Phil Linka on 105.7 KOKC, Iowa's Classic Hits.

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0: 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Edge of 17 is from Stevie Nicks. That's going to do it for me. Proud Papa Jeff is heading out of here. Proud dad to Kristen and Jake. My daughter is going to be 30 this fall. That means I've been a dad for 30 years, I've been told. Mike Davis is coming up next. You know what? He's a dad, too. And he's got Wham! And Yes! Coming up on KOKZ.
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Hart starting off your 4 o'clock on this Saturday afternoon. Mike Davis here with you. I hope you are having a fantastic weekend so far. We have got Classic Hits on the way this hour from America. We'll hear from Def Leppard, get you some Duran Duran. Right now, it's Mr. Idol on KOKZ.

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1: KTRG TV9 First Alert Forecast. Today, seeing partly cloudy skies with a high of 77. Northwest winds at 5 to 10 miles per hour. Rain is likely as we head into tonight, a low of 59. East-southeast winds at 5 to 10 miles per hour. Rain and storms continue into tomorrow with a high of 71. Chance of showers for tomorrow night with a low of 56. I'm TV9 First Alert Storm Team Meteorologist Phil Danka on 105.7 KOPC, Iowa's Classic Hits.

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Night Ranger, starting off your 5 o'clock. Mike Davis with you on this Saturday afternoon. Classic, it's on the way from Survivor, REM, Toto. Right now, it's Mr. Jackson on KUKZ.

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1: The KCRG TV9 First Alert Forecast. Rain moves in late tonight with a low near 59. Winds are out of the east-southeast at 5 to 10. Tomorrow, rain and storms are with us throughout the day with a high near 65. Winds are out of the east at 10 to 20. Tomorrow night, a slight chance of showers early with a low near 55. I'm TV9 First Alert Storm Team meteorologist A.J. Rickman on 105.7 KOKZ, Iowa's Classic Hits.

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Phil Collins starting off your 6 o'clock on this Saturday evening. Mike Davis with you, keeping the classic hits going with Fleetwood Mac.

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1: The KCRG TV9 First Alert Forecast. Rain moves in late tonight with a low near 59. Winds are out of the east-southeast at 5 to 10. Tomorrow, rain and storms are with us throughout the day with a high near 65. Winds are out of the east at 10 to 20. Tomorrow night, a slight chance of showers early with a low near 55. I'm TV9 First Alert Storm Team meteorologist A.J. Rickman on 105.7 KOKZ, Iowa's Classic Hits.

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It's Aerosmith. I'm 105.7 KOKZ. Gave you some Sticks and Poison just before that. Right now, a classic hit from Prince.

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0: CCR on 105.7 KOKZ, Iowa's Classic Hits. Mike Davis hanging out with you on this Saturday evening and tomorrow afternoon at 4. Be here for Retro Pop Reunion. As it is Father's Day, Joe Cortez is putting the spotlight on dads that rock. Plus, it is the first day of summer, so he'll throw in some extra summer songs for you. It's Retro Pop Reunion tomorrow afternoon at 4 right here on KOKZ.
1: Hey, it's Waters from the Waters Wake Up Call. Hope you're having a great Father's Day / summer weekend, and quite the week we had. On Random Wednesday, as we were getting closer to Father's Day, I thought it'd be fun to talk TV dads.
2: Ward Cleaver, man.
1: He was a straight arrow, that guy.
2: Hey, he had a lot of good philosophy. You know, Beaver and Wally weren't the smartest.
1: No, especially Beaver. Gee, what a dope Beaver was. I don't know how big an SCTV fan you are.
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1: Did you ever see the Leave It to Beaver reunion special that they did?
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1: 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So according to SCTV, things had gone way downhill.
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3: 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How come?
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9: We've unlocked the vaults, and we're replaying Casey Kasem's American Top 40, the 70s. This week is from June 16th, 1979. That's when the Doobie Brothers were holding on minute by minute. Bad Company had a rock and roll fantasy. The Bee Gees wanted to love you inside out. And Donna Summer was looking for some hot stuff. You'll hear those songs and all the Top 40 hits from June 16th, 1979, right here on American Top 40, the 70s.
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0: Iowa's classic hits.